0: I have an invitation for you.
1: Is there a celebration?
0: No. I'm not inviting you to a celebration.

0: 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In the sick, in the rich, even in the temple.
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How are your kids? 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You lose your friends, you lose your wife. You settle in to routine.

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car is automatic. 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It's hydromatic. Why'd you grease lightning?